people will remember to love me. 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Swallowing up the days, soon I won't have anything

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Oh my, my, oh my, my love, I take one look at you, you're taking me out.

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What's that? 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
1: 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This is Alicia Keys.
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And making love was just for fun. Those days.

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The flimsiest light is like a blinding sunrise for someone who has just learned to see. 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Soon, I won't have anything to eat.